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0: Thursday hump day. It's the 6th of May and I'm here with you until 10 a.m. Join me in the conversation if you want to tell me something, if you have a question. 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

0: Lady Gaga and Doechii here on Love 107.1, part of the Fun Asia Network. Good morning, this is Ren, and this song actually was released as a collaboration last month in April. It's a high fashion anthem that serves as the lead single for the Devil Wears Prada 2 soundtrack, if you don't know. If you haven't watched it yet, you will know when you watch it. The official music video directed by Paris Gobel was released on April the 27th, just only a few days ago. Now, Runway leans heavily into fashion culture, echoing Lady Gaga's long-standing connection to couture and avant-garde style, and the song's theme feel like a sonic catwalk, confidence, transformation, and spectacle. Now, Doechii brings her signature genre blending style, rap, R&B, and experimental pop, giving the track a sharper, if we can say, more contemporary bite compared to Gaga's earlier dance pop work. It's a great track, and it actually mixes the element of the Fame Monster era. Well, we're gonna see. I didn't watch Devil Wears Prada yet, but this song makes me wanna do. Just quickly, let me know if you did. Get in touch on 0555-66-1071. Wake up in
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0: That guy, Billie Eilish, here on Love 107.1, part of the Fanasia Network. Morning, this is Ren. 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
0: Good morning again. This is Ren. It's 6:18 right now on your Wednesday, hump day, 6th of May. Outside in Abu Dhabi, it looks good at the moment. No major things happening. The E10 is fine. Around Al Falah is okay. And around the Khalifa City, only starting to build up around the Fahid Island and the Yas Island. Moving to Dubai, the 11 is fine. Bit of delays around the Dubai Marina and the Suqaim area. Bit of delays as well on the E44, starting to get really busy around the Dubai Creek Harbour. There is actually a crash reported on the E311 in between Nad Al Hamar and the Safe Zone, causing lots of delays from Miradif towards Ajman. Another crash reported on the E611 in between Tilal, heading towards Muzayra and then Al Sajha. Please drive safely. If you see anything else, SMS me on 7001.
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0: Ellie Goulding, Burn, here on Love 107.1, part of the Fun Asia Network. Morning to you, this is Ren, Wednesday hump day, and in less than 2 weeks, if we can say, we're gonna have a long holiday. Are we ready? Are you ready? Did you plan anything? Are you planning? Let me know, what are your plans? What are you thinking of doing? Did you book already your tickets? Did you book the place? Or are you waiting for a last minute plan? Get in touch on 0555-66-1071.
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2: Good morning, this is Ren and it's currently 6:35 a.m. Let's have a look outside. Abu Dhabi looks still fine, Khalifa City looking good, Mohammed bin Zayed City as well, and the Musafah area. No major things happening. In Dubai, the E11 starting to build up around the ramp in between Dubai Design District and Ras Al Khor. Bit of delays as well around Suqaim and around the Mina Al Siyahi heading towards Al Sufuh. Bit of traffic on the E311 Sheikh Mohammed bin Zayed Road. I see crash reported already in between the Mirdif area and the safe zone, and another crash on the E611 in between Al Awir and Al Sajaha. Please drive safely. If you see anything else, SMS me on 7001.
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0: Sexy Back, Justin Timberlake and Timbaland, here on Love 107.1, part of the Fanasia Network. Good morning, this is Ren, and I have a great news for you. Today, I'm back with the Love Pop Culture Quiz. Yes, that's very true. I'm gonna make you win movie tickets that you don't want to miss at all. Stick around in the next few hours and make sure you get your coffee.
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Avril Lavigne, girlfriend, here on Love 107.1, part of the Financial Network. Morning, this is Ren, and in a statement marking the 50th anniversary of the unification of the UAE Armed Forces, President His Highness Sheikh Mohammed bin Zayed Al Nahyan said the nation's strength lies in its military, the unity of its society, and the resilience of its development model. Sheikh Mohammed said that since its founding, the UAE has worked to secure prosperity for its people and contribute to the global stability while responding firmly to any threats to its sovereignty and security. He added that the country remains able to deter aggression, confront threats, and sustain progress thanks to the strength of its armed forces, social cohesion, and resilient development model. Now, if you go to your phone, up on the top, you will see Army 50, which marks the 50th anniversary of the armed forces unification. Let me know if you can see it on your phone. Get in touch on the WhatsApp 0555-66-1071. Meanwhile, let's enjoy one of my favorite tracks ever. Teddy Swims, Bad Dreams, here on Love 107.1.

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4: BBC News with Chris Barrow. President Trump has said he's pausing an operation to help ships transit the contested Strait of Hormuz. In a social media post, he indicated that this was to see whether a full and final peace agreement with Iran could be reached. Mr. Trump asserted that great progress had been made on that front, but gave no details. The Iranian Foreign Minister Abbas Araghchi is in Beijing for talks with his Chinese counterpart Wang Yi. Mr. Araghchi's trip comes before a scheduled visit to China next week by President Trump. At least 22 people have been killed by the latest Russian strikes on Ukraine. The attacks come hours after a truce declared by Ukraine, which has now come into effect. At least 12 people were killed in Zaporizhia. Spain has said it will let a cruise ship at the centre of a deadly outbreak of hantavirus travel to the Canary Islands after a request from the World Health Organization. The ship is currently anchored off Cape Verde, about 3 or 4 days' journey from the Canaries. The German pharmaceutical company BioNTech says it will halt operations at several of its production centres in Germany and Singapore. More than 1,800 jobs will be affected. The authorities in northeastern Brazil say a teenager has opened fire at a school, killing 2 members of staff. The suspect, a 13-year-old student at the school, has been detained. The US tech giant Apple has agreed to pay $250 million to settle a class action lawsuit accusing it of misleading millions of iPhone buyers over artificial intelligence upgrades to its Siri voice assistant. Apple did not admit any fault when settling the case. In men's football, Arsenal have qualified for the final of the UEFA Champions League, defeating Atletico Madrid 1-0. They'll play either Paris Saint-Germain or Bayern Munich. That's the latest BBC News.
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1: Good morning, this is Ren. Happy Wednesday hump day. It's the 6th of May and it commemorates the unification of the armed forces. So today the UAE marks 50 years of armed forces unification. And I'm going to be here with you until 10 a.m. talking about too many things and giving you the chance to win as well. Stick around and make sure you get in touch with me on the WhatsApp 0555-66-1071. Kicking off this hour with Rema, Selena Gomez, Calm Down. We gotta
0: wake up everybody. This is the morning show. Love 107.1.

0: Liar, Camila Cabello here on Love 107.1, part of the Financial Network. Morning, this is Ren. If you're interested in football, specifically in the English Premier League, and on the weekend specifically, you're not able to watch it on the big screen, don't worry at all. If you have to be in your car, we thought of you. Love 107.1 is bringing you the English Premier League straight to your car. Presented by Jotun Paint, you can listen to the roar of the crowd, those game-changing goals, feel the energy and excitement straight from the pitch, and got the ultimate Premier League experience live and exclusive with commentary. 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Could I ask
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4: How you doing? I'm Eddie. I'm going to be starting off with some local news. According to a new survey by Dubai's Community Development Authority, residents here are pretty content. 95% say Dubai is their preferred place to live, and overall life satisfaction scored 8.72 out of 10. High marks across happiness, safety, and social cohesion. Not a bad place to call home. And in entertainment news, John Travolta is back in the cockpit, this time in a Bombardier Global Express private jet. He posted the training video on Instagram, and it turns out he quietly got his license for the long-range jet back in February. The man has been a licensed pilot since he was 22 and can fly everything from a Boeing 747 to Gulfstreams. At this point, acting might just be a side hustle. And last but not least, Dolly Parton has canceled her Las Vegas residency. The 80-year-old announced on social media that ongoing health issues with her immune and digestive system have left her unable to perform. She says she's improving, but the medication and treatment aren't taking a toll and she needs more time to recover. No word yet on the rescheduled dates. And that's your click.
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0: What a great track. That was Henry Moody, Orbit, here on Love 107.1, part of the Fun Asia Network. Hope you're doing well. And if you are hungry, just like me, on a Wednesday morning, hump day, I've got the best deal for you that you don't want to miss. Remember it, and you'll thank me later. I'm talking about Papa John's, that now they have something called the Feel Good Deal for you that will have your back. How can you get it, and what can you have with it? It's actually a buy one, get one, or buy one, get two, or the three medium pizzas, and you will pay only 84 dirhams as the offer goes on. It's a limited time offer. It's available through the app or on takeaway and dine-in orders that you don't want to miss. Download the Papa John's UAE and order it, and let me know how it feels.
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0: Good morning to you. This is Ren. It's 7:20 a.m. And actually, I want to say good morning to Kitch. You know Kitch, who normally presents the breakfast show. He's busy right now, but he's going to be back very soon to present his show. And then I'm going to be back to my show from 10 to 2 p.m. Anyway, let's see what's happening outside. He's giving me some details of a fire and smoke around the area of JBR Marina. If you are around that area, let me know as well. Well, let's see now what's happening in Abu Dhabi. There's a bit of delay around Mohammed bin Zayed City and the Musaffah area, but no accidents reported. In Dubai, the E11 seems to be very busy, and the E44. I see four accidents reported on the E311 in between Al Warqa, Nad Al Hamar, City Center Mirdif, and as well in between Al Qusais heading to Muwailih commercial area. Super busy on the E311. Try to find another way. E611 looks busy as well. There's another crash in between Al Khawanij and Al Saja. If you see anything else, drop me a text on 7001.
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1: Hey, this is Ren, and starting with football, what is happening? Manchester City's Premier League title hopes were dealt a crushing blow on Monday as they dropped precious points at Everton, relying on Jeremy Doku's strike deep in injury time to salvage a 3-3 draw. And it is not the record that Chelsea's owners dreamt of when they bought the club 4 years ago. Monday's 3-1 home defeat by Nottingham Forest means the Londoners have actually now lost 6 league games in a row for the first time in 1993. Could have been worse until João Pedro's spectacular overhead strike in the 93rd minute. They were on the course to suffer consecutive league defeats without scoring in any of those matches for the first time in their 121-year history. In tennis, the tour continues across multiple events worldwide with a full slate of matches played yesterday. Everyone's eyes are on Rome Open. And in cricket action from the IPL, so Chennai Super Kings defeat Delhi Capitals by 8 wickets, chasing 155 with ease. And last but not least, in F1, the latest big race, the Miami Grand Prix, was won by Kimi Antonelli, who held off Lando Norris in a dramatic finish. And that's it for your sports.
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Hold Me Closer, Elton John and Britney Spears here on Love 107.1, part of the Fun Asia Network. Morning to you, this is Ren. Yesterday I was watching a movie at home. It took me back in time. I didn't finish it because I was starting to fall asleep, so I'm going to finish it today and I'm going to only reveal the name tomorrow once I finish it today, okay? It includes Julia Roberts, the beautiful Julia Roberts when she was younger as well. And if you can guess it, let me know on 0555-66-1071. Give me your guesses. Meanwhile, talking about back in time, I'm gonna take you so much back in time to a great track called Poison. Enjoy it.

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3: Good morning, this is Ren. Hope you're doing great. Let's go and see what's happening in Abu Dhabi. Until now, everything is clear. The Mustafa area, Mohammed bin Zayed City, and the Khalifa City look good. Moving to Dubai, the E44 is super busy already. I can see delays and I can see accidents. There's a crash reported around the Zabil area going to Oud Mitha, and as well, lots of delays on the ramp of E44 in between Dubai Design District and Ras Al Khor. I see delays as well on the E11 in between Safa Park and Al Jafiliya. Heavy traffic on Al Wahda Street going to Al Sahara Center, and a crash reported on the E311 in between Al Qusais and the Muaylah, heading towards its center, Al Zahia. Please drive safely. If you see anything else, drop me a text on 7001.
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1: Good morning, this is Ren again, and today I'm talking about a Colombian singer with Lebanese roots. She's a songwriter, dancer, and record producer, referred to as the Queen of Latin Music. She has had a significant impact on the musical landscape of Latin America and has been credited with popularizing Hispanophone music globally, contributing to increased learning and use of the Spanish language worldwide. She's also credited with opening the doors of the international market for other Latin artists. Her accolades include 4 Grammy Awards and 15 Latin Grammy Awards. And her hips don't lie. Let's hear all about it from her. What does she say?
2: Many radios at first really didn't want to play Hips Don't Lie because it sounded too Latin for them. And it's understandable because they had a Colombian cumbia in the middle of the song. There's nothing pop about it.
0: Artists that changed the world.
1: She is the one and only Shakira Isabel Mbarak Ripoll, known as Shakira. And up next, her famous track, Hips Don't Lie. We're gonna play it here for you on Love. Enjoy it.
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0: Feel the love across the UAE. This is Love 107.1. As the mercury rises, keep an eye on the weather to stay cool.
1: Hey, good morning. This is Ren. Let's see, how is it outside? It's very hot, 28 degrees. It's less humid with plenty of sunshine. The highest today is going to be 42 degrees. Tonight's going to be clear and very warm with the lowest of 30 degrees Celsius. Humidity at the moment is actually at 50%. Sunset is happening at 6:51 p.m. Dubai time.
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0: Tate McRae, Greedy, here on Love 107.1, part of the Foundation Network. Morning, this is Ren. Remember, in the next hour, I'm going to give you the chance to win with me movie tickets. You don't want to miss this. Make sure you get in touch on the social media page and follow us at Love Radio UAE. Bring me that
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4: BBC News with Ankur Desai. President Trump has said he's pausing an operation to help ships transit the contested Strait of Hormuz. In a social media post, he indicated that this was to see whether a full and final peace agreement with Iran could be reached. Mr. Trump asserted that great progress had been made on that front, but gave no details. The Iranian Foreign Minister Abbas Araghchi has held talks with his Chinese counterpart in Beijing. His trip comes before a scheduled visit to China next week by President Trump, who'll be meeting President Xi Jinping. The authorities in northeastern Brazil say a teenager has opened fire at a school, killing two members of staff. The suspect, a 13-year-old student at the school, has been detained. Australia's government has confirmed that 13 Australian citizens linked to alleged Islamic State members are returning from Syria. In a statement, the Home Affairs Minister, Tony Burke, said the government would not assist the group of four women and nine children. Spain has said it'll let a cruise ship at the centre of a deadly outbreak of hantavirus travel to the Canary Islands, following a request from the World Health Organization. The ship is currently anchored off Cape Verde, about 3 or 4 days' journey from the Canaries. London's Metropolitan Police has announced the creation of a special unit which is dedicated to keeping the British capital's Jewish community safe following a spate of hate attacks. Around 100 police officers will form the new team with a budget of over $24 million. The German pharmaceutical company BioNTech says it'll halt operations at several of its production centres in Germany and Singapore. More than 1,800 jobs will be affected. And in men's football, the English club Arsenal has qualified for the final of the UEFA Champions League, defeating Atletico Madrid over two legs. They'll play either the winner of the semi-final between Paris Saint-Germain and Bayern Munich. That is BBC News.
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0: morning. This is Ran. Hope you're doing great. This hour is very special. You're gonna get the chance to win with me movie tickets you don't want to miss. You need to play with me a game, all right? 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

0: Unwell Matchbox 20 here on Love 107.1, part of the Fanasia Network. Good morning to you. 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
5: How you doing? I'm Eddie. I'm going to be starting off with some local news. According to a new survey by Dubai's Community Development Authority, residents here are pretty content. 95% say Dubai is their preferred place to live, and overall life satisfaction scored 8.72 out of 10. High marks across happiness, safety, and social cohesion. Not a bad place to call home. And in entertainment news, John Travolta is back in the cockpit, this time in a Bombardier Global Express private jet. He posted the training video on Instagram, and it turns out he quietly got his license for the long-range jet back in February. The man has been a licensed pilot since he was 22 and can fly everything from a Boeing 747 to Gulfstreams. At this point, acting might just be a side hustle. And last but not least, Dolly Parton has canceled her Las Vegas residency. The 80-year-old announced on social media that ongoing health issues with her immune and digestive system have left her unable to perform. She says she's improving, but the medication and treatment aren't taking a toll and she needs more time to recover. No word yet on the rescheduled dates. And that's your Click.
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0: on Love 107.1, part of the Fun Asia Network. Good morning, this is Ren. And if you're so hungry, just like me, you wake up early and you're planning already what you want to have for your lunch. Well, if you're burger craving or pizza craving, don't worry. 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So yum, so delicious for Hump Day Wednesday. 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It's a limited time offer, okay? 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
0: Hey, good morning. This is Ren, and right now it's 8:22 a.m. Let's first start with Abu Dhabi and see what's happening. Bit of delays around the Corniche area, as I can see, as well towards the Musaffah area, but no accidents reported. There is as well a little bit of delay around Al Khalij Al Arabi Street. There's as well a crash reported, as I can see right now, around Al Rawda, going towards Al Muntaza, heading towards the Adnik area. Since there is a lot of people, there's a lot of traffic heading to Adnik because of the exhibition. So please drive safely and make sure you are away from the accident. Another accident reported as well around the Dolphin Park in Abu Dhabi, heading towards Qasr al-Bahar. Moving to Dubai, disruption around the Marina area in between Skydive and the JBR. There was a fire that broke earlier on the residential new residential area, which is the under construction Marina Tower around Al Habtour. Police and civil defense were seen at the residences Al Habtour Grand near the Habtour Grand Hotel on the harbor. It's from 7:30 a.m. Smoke from the blaze could be seen across the area, and the tower is just a few hundred meters from the main Al Marsa civil defense station for the area. I hope everyone's safe. If you are around the area, there is a disruption, there is a lot of traffic. So let me know if you are there. How is it going? I hope everyone's safe. You can get in touch with me if it's safe to do so on the SMS number 7001. Otherwise, on the E311, there are multiple accidents reported from Mirdif area, Nad Al Hamar, heading towards the safe zone. There's a crash reported as well around Al Khan on the E11. Four accidents reported on the E611 in between Al Awir, Hay Barashi and Al Saj'a. So please drive safely. It's a big day today with accidents and roads problems. Get in touch on 7001 if it's safe to do so.
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0: Love 107.1, part of the Fun Asia Network. Good morning, this is Ram. And it's time for a giveaway. The Love Pop Culture Quiz is back. I have with me 2 standard open movie tickets from Vox Cinemas. A couple, all right? You need to play with me, and then if you win, they are yours. You could go and watch whatever you want, whenever you want, with whoever you want. So today I'm going to make you guess a name of a movie that I've been watching yesterday on Netflix. I didn't finish it yet. I'm going to finish it today. It was recommended by a dear friend, and it's about a lady. It's based on a true story, by the way, all right? This drama is from 2000, and the main character is Julia Roberts, and it's a legal drama based on a true story about a single mother without employment and so on and so forth. So it's a beautiful one, literally, and when you watch it, you're like, wow, you get deep into it. I don't know if you've watched it before. I didn't. I'm planning to continue with tonight. All right, I'm gonna play a part of this movie, and if you guess it right, send me the voice note on 0555-66-1071. Here we go.
1: Aaron, I was just talking about you. This is our new partner, Kurt Potter. He'll be handling Hinkley now.
2: Oh, I see what you mean about a secret weapon. Aaron, it's great to meet you. You've done a fabulous job. I'll be seeing you.
1: Thanks. I appreciate you coming over.
2: Yep.
0: All right. This is a small clip of the movie. Have you watched it? Yes or no? If yes or no, Google it and let me know the correct name of the movie of Julia Roberts from 2000. Get in touch on 0555-66-1071 and the tickets could be yours.
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0: Love Me to Heaven, Jonas Brothers, here on Love 107.1, part of the Fun Asia Network. Good morning, this is Ren, and I'm receiving lots of voice notes regarding the movie and the clip that I played. Keep them coming, and then I'm going to be announcing the real name and the correct answer and the winner up later.
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0: Good morning to you. This is Ren and it's 8:42 a.m. right now. Let's have a look outside. In Abu Dhabi, it's super busy around Al Nahyan area as well towards Qasr Al Bahar. There's a crash reported there in between the Khalifa University and the Abu Dhabi Eastern Mangrove. All right, another accident reported in between Al Rawda and Al Batin Executive, so please drive safe wherever you are. In Dubai, plenty of delays around the Marina and JBR area because of a fire that erupted at 7:30 a.m. in Al Habtour residential new building under construction. It's in between the old zero gravity and it's next to Skydive and the JBR. So if you are around that area, please be safe. There's another crash reported on the E44 in between Ghadir Al Tayer and Al Khoz Fourth. Another crash in between Dubai Design District and Ras Al Khor. Another accident reported on the E311 in between Al Warqa 1 and City Centre Mirdif. Lots of delays as well on the E311 at Ajman and Al Rawda. Looks super busy too. There's a crash reported in between T and J. And I mean, what's happening today? Please, if you spot anything else and it's safe to do so, you can drop me a text on 7001.
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0: It's My Life, No Doubt. Here on Love 107.1, part of the Fun Asia Network. Morning to you. This is Ren, and earlier I made you a clip of a movie. It's a drama, legal drama from 2000, including Julia Roberts, the one and only. And it's beautiful. I didn't finish it yet. I watched the half of it today and I'm feeling asleep because I'm so tired. I said I'm going to finish it today. So, seems so you know it already. Message me on 0.1071 and let me figure.
1: Good morning, Graham. How are you? I'm
0: Firaz. Firaz, she's saying it's Firaz Brokovic. Firaz, you are well. You can wait today if you didn't get it. Even if you gave me the correct answer, don't worry. I'm going to play again the game with you tomorrow, so make sure you tune in.
2: 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As the mercury rises, can I on the...
0: Hello again, this is Ren. 8:51. Right now, let's have a look outside. It's 34 degrees at the moment. Humid with plus 9. Highest is gonna peak to 42 degrees. Tonight, 30 degrees. Clear and very warm skies. Humidity at the moment is at 25%, which is good. Sunset is happening at 6:50.

0: Woman's World, Katy Perry. If you missed her look yesterday, 2026, you need to go check it out. Go to her socials, Katy Perry, and our socials at Love Radio UE. We're gonna see what she wore yesterday. Good morning, this is Ran, and it's Love 107.1, part of the Fun Asia Network. A lot of you guessed that was the movie of Erin Brockovich I was talking about. Now, I have our favorite friend of the show as well, Shyam. He sent a message. Let's see what he's saying.
1: If you're into legal dramas, you should also men.
0: If you are into legal drama, well, 1992 movie, whoa. I'll make sure I'll watch it as well. If you have any movie recommendation that is really even from back to the time, just send them to me on 555-6107.
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3: He's pausing to help Shipstead's social post. He indicated that this was the seal and final peace agreement with Iran could be reached. Mr. Trump asserted that great progress had been made on that front. No deal. The Iranian Foreign Minister Abbas Araghchi has held talks with his Chinese counterpart Wang Yi in Beijing. His scheduled visit to China next week by President Trump, who will be meeting President Xi. The authorities in a teenager has opened fire, killing two members of the suspect, a 13-year-old at the school, and detained. Australia's government has confirmed 13 Australian citizens linked to alleged Islamic State members are returning from Syria. The Home Affairs Minister said the government would not assist the group. London's Met and Police announced the creation of a special unit dedicated to keeping the British capital's Jewish community safe following a spate of hate attacks. Around 100 police officers will form the new team with a budget of over $24 million. Spain has said it will let a cruise ship at the centre of a deadly outbreak of hantavirus travel to the Canary Islands following a request from the World Health Organization. The ship is currently anchored off Cape Verde, about 3 or 4 days' journey from the Canaries. Campaigners in Britain are calling for the government to ban the spraying of the chemical weed killer glyphosate on crops at harvest because of concerns about its impact on human health. In men's football, Arsenal have qualified for the final of the UEFA Champions League, defeating Atletico Madrid 1-0. They'll play either Paris Saint-Germain or Bayern Munich, who face off on Wednesday in Bavaria. It will be the club's first appearance in a Champions League final in 20 years. Arsenal have never won the competition. BBC News.
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0: Good morning, this is Ren and it's 9 a.m. on your Wednesday hump day, the 6th of May. I hope you're doing well. Here with you until 10 a.m. Get in touch with me, tell me what's on your mind on the WhatsApp 0555 66 1071, and you can follow us on the social media page for the latest content and videos at Love Radio UAE. 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

0: Beautiful people, Ed Sheeran and Khaled here on Love 107.1, part of the Foundation Network. Good morning to you. This is Ren, and I want to know from you if you visited yet the Global Village before its closure, because this season is going to be ending very soon, before the summer starts and the scorching heat. So if you visited or you're planning to go this week, let me know. What are you planning to do? What did you visit if you don't already? Get in touch. Send me a voice note on 0555 66 1071.
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5: How you doing? I'm Eddie. I'm going to be starting off with some local news. According to a new survey by Dubai's Community Development Authority, residents here are pretty content. 95% say Dubai is their preferred place to live, and overall life satisfaction scored 8.72 out of 10. High marks across happiness, safety, and social cohesion. Not a bad place to call home. And in entertainment news, John Travolta is back in the cockpit, this time in a Bombardier Global Express private jet. He posted the training video on Instagram, and it turns out he quietly got his license for the long-range jet back in February. The man has been a licensed pilot since he was 22 and can fly everything from a Boeing 747 to Gulfstreams. At this point, acting might just be a side hustle. And last but not least, Dolly Parton has canceled her Las Vegas residency. The 80-year-old announced on social media that ongoing health issues with her immune and digestive system have left her unable to perform. She says she's improving, but the medication and treatment aren't taking a toll and she needs more time to recover. No word yet on the rescheduled dates. And that's your Click.
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0: Love this one. Bones, Imagine Dragons here on Love 107.1, part of the Fun Asia Network. This is Ren, and just a reminder, Sunday, May the 10th, will be the final day of Global Village before it closes for summer 2026 this season. The park's final day of its milestone 30th season is set to be Sunday, which means in a few days only. If you haven't visited, you have to. I mean, plenty of things to do there before the heat and before we wait for it another year or a few months. Now, I asked you to tell me if you've already visited this year. Let's see. Isabella got in touch on 0555-66-1071. Let's see what she's done. Hi, Isabella.
1: Hi, Ren. Good morning. I was at Global Village yesterday. I enjoyed three different cuisines.
0: Ooh.
1: Thai from Yaya Seafood, fried chicken sticks and fried crab sticks.
0: Yum.
1: Then Bosnian from Bosnian House, kebabs, and Lebanese Mexican Farouj fried chicken. I also enjoyed some arcade games at the carnival. And now it is getting really hot.
0: Wow, Isabella, you've done it all. You had it all. You enjoyed all the food and the carnival as well. Well done to you. You did it before it closed for this year. Remember, 10th of May is the final day for its season. Make sure you go and check it out and send me some pictures on the social media page at Love Radio UAE.
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0: Good morning, this is Ren. Hope you're doing great. Let's have a look outside. A bit busy around the Mohammed bin Zayed city and Wasafah area and the Khalifa city. As well, I can see delays around Al Shahama, but no accidents reported in Abu Dhabi. In Dubai, lots of delays around the Mina Siyahi area. As well, on the E44, lots of traffic. There's an accident reported around the Dubai International City. And as well, there's a lot of delay on the E611 in between Al Khawanij and Al Malha heading towards Al Saj'a. Two accidents reported on that area. Please drive safely. If you see anything else, SMS me on 7001.
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1: Hey, this is Ren, and starting with football, what is happening? Manchester City's Premier League title hopes were dealt a crushing blow on Monday as they dropped precious points at Everton, relying on Jeremy Doku's strike deep in injury time to salvage a 3-3 draw. And it is not the record that Chelsea's owners dreamt of when they bought the club 4 years ago. Monday's 3-1 home defeat by Nottingham Forest means the Londoners have actually now lost 6 league games in a row for the first time in 1993. Could have been worse until João Pedro's spectacular overhead strike in the 93rd minute. They were on the course to suffer consecutive league defeats without scoring in any of those matches for the first time in their 121-year history. In tennis, the tour continues across multiple events worldwide with a full slate of matches played yesterday. Everyone's eyes are on Rome Open. And in cricket action from the IPL, so Chennai Super Kings defeat Delhi Capitals by 8 wickets, chasing 155 with ease. And last but not least, in F1, the latest big race, the Miami Grand Prix, was won by Kimi Antonelli, who held off Lando Norris in a dramatic finish. And that's it for your sports.
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is United, Beyoncé and Shakira, Beautiful Liar, one of the greatest tracks of all time that no one will believe. And no one will believe, no one will forget, I meant. Well, no one would have believed that these two forces would come together. But beautiful voices, beautiful music video as well. You can never forget it and you can never get it out of your head, even with years passing. Talking about years passing, up next, I'm taking you back in time to one of my best and favorite songs ever. Natalie Imbruglia, Torn, is on the way.

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4: Hey, ciao, this is Ren. Let's have a look outside in Abu Dhabi. Bit of delays around the Corniche area and as well towards the Masdar City and Al Matar. In Dubai, lots of delays on the E11 Sheikh Zayed Road from Dubai Media City heading towards downtown and Al Garhoud. Two accidents reported on the E44 in between Ghadir Al Tayr and Dubai Design District. As well, I can see lots of delays on the E311 Sheikh Mohammed bin Zayed Road in between the Lulu Center and the city center Al Zahia. There's another crash reported. And another crash around the Medina Mall going to Al Qusais heading towards Ajman. Please drive safely. If you see anything else, drop me a text on 7001.
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0: How you remind me, Nickelback, here on Love 107.1, part of the Fanasia Network. Good morning to you. This is Ren, and there's something very nice I want to talk to you about. The UAE is ensuring its culture, identity, and language are preserved in a big way. A brand new Arabic language law is officially about to be implemented with plans to roll out between 2026 and 2027. And this comes as part of a wider national push to strengthen the role of Arabic in everyday life. Now, from education to media, this is a cultural reset to future-proof the language and keep the country globally connected. The UAE is preparing to introduce a dedicated Arabic language law, creating a strong legal foundation to protect and promote the language across all sectors. And during a recent session of the Federal National Council, senior officials from the Ministry of Culture highlighted that safeguarding Arabic is now a national priority. So, on the international stage as well, the UAE has secured UNESCO recognition for Arabic calligraphy, reinforcing its cultural significance worldwide. And there are plenty of things and shifts in the decades of progress of the Arabic language. Preserving this cultural identity is a key, and hopefully we're going to see plenty of things that are going to happen ensuring Arabic language values are introduced from early stage. So, alongside the new Arabic law, several major initiatives are already underway to support the broader vision. For instance, plans include creating a national reading roadmap to build stronger literacy habits. There's also a focus on developing cultural policies tailored to children and families. This will ensure Arabic language values are introduced from an early age. Cultural centers across the UAE will soon receive program upgrades. Simultaneously, new national initiatives will spotlight Arabic language documentation and heritage. Let me know if you are a person that is already into learning Arabic, if it's not your language, and how are you finding it? Get in touch on 0555-66-1071.
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0: Feel the love across the UAE. All day, all day. This is Love 107.1. As the mercury rises, keep an eye on the weather to stay cool.
1: Hey, it's Ren. Let's see how much it's hot outside. It's 31 degrees at the moment, very hot and less humid with plenty of sunshine. It's going to hit 42 degrees at the maximum today with the lowest of 30, clear and very warm in the evening. Humidity at the moment is at 35%. Sunset is happening exactly at 6:51 p.m. Dubai time.
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is in the song Avicii and Aloe Black, Wake Me Up, here on Love 107.1, part of the Fun Asia Network. Morning to you, this is Ren, but it's time to leave you, hopefully not for so long. Inshallah, I'll be back tomorrow from 6 to 10 a.m. Great music is on the way, and Eddie's going to drive you home from 4 to 8 p.m. Make sure you always check our social media page at Love Radio UAE, L-U-V. Plenty of videos where you can comment, give your opinion, and share your stories as well, whether on the stories, whether on the posts and on the reels. You can as well DM us, right? If there's something cool, we will repost you if you tag us. And make sure you can get in touch on the WhatsApp 0555 66 1071. Leaving you with Sean Paul, Get Busy, here on Love. Ciao, ciao.

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3: BBC News with Chris Barrow. President Trump has said he's pausing an operation to help ships transit the contested Strait of Hormuz. In a social media post, he indicated that this was to see whether a full and final peace agreement with Iran could be reached. Mr. Trump asserted that great progress had been made on that front, but gave no details. The Iranian Foreign Minister Abbas Araghchi has held talks with his Chinese counterpart Wang Yi in Beijing. His trip comes before a scheduled visit to China next week by President Trump, who'll be meeting President Xi Jinping. The authorities in northeastern Brazil say a teenager has opened fire at a school, killing two members of staff. The suspect, a 13-year-old student at the school, has also been detained. Australia's government has confirmed that 13 Australian citizens linked to alleged Islamic State members are returning from Syria. The Home Affairs Minister said the government would not assist the group. London's Metropolitan Police has announced the creation of a special unit dedicated to keeping the British capital's Jewish community safe following a spate of hate attacks. Around 100 police officers will form the new team, with a budget of over $24 million. Spain has said it will let a cruise ship at the centre of a deadly outbreak of hantavirus travel to the Canary Islands, following a request from the World Health Organization. The ship is currently anchored off Cape Verde, about 3 or 4 days' journey from the Canaries. Campaigners in Britain are calling for the government to ban the spraying of the chemical weed killer glyphosate on crops at harvest because of concerns about its impact on human health. In men's football, Arsenal have qualified for the final of the UEFA Champions League, defeating Atletico Madrid 1-0. They'll play either Paris Saint-Germain or Bayern Munich, who'll face off on Wednesday in Bavaria. This will be the club's first appearance in a Champions League final in 20 years. Arsenal have never won the competition. BBC News.
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2: 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Just like

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3: Hey, it's Ran, and today is a very special day. The UAE is marking 50 years of armed forces unification. The UAE will celebrate the 50th anniversary of the unification of its armed forces today, reflecting 5 decades of achievements in defending sovereignty and safeguarding national gains. The occasion comes this year as the UAE armed forces have showcased their high efficiency and readiness in countering the recent attacks and all the attempts to undermine the country's security and stability. And this is a great day to celebrate as well, and everyone was talking about it. And in a statement marking the 50th anniversary of the unification of the UAE armed forces, President His Highness Sheikh Mohammed bin Zayed Al Nahyan said the nation's strength lies in its military, the unity of its society and the resilience of its development model. Now let's talk about something else. Well, Spartans indoor city race is back in Abu Dhabi on Saturday, June the 13th at Etihad Arena. Expect a 3 kilometer, 15 obstacle course designed to test speed, strength and stamina, all inside a climate-controlled arena. Built for everyone from first-timers to seasoned Spartans, with kids' races running alongside, it's more than just a race, it's a full day of energy, competition and community. If you are a Spartan racer, let me know on the social media page at Love Radio UAE. And finally, let's talk about furry cats. This is a great news that I'm going to be telling you about. Dubai is redefining compassion with innovation. Dubai municipality has launched the Ihsan Stations, a first of its kind initiative in the region using AI-powered smart devices to feed stray animals across the city. With 12 smart stations placed in key locations, including public parks and facilities by Dubai Holding, this initiative blends technology with kindness, ensuring stray animals are fed in a safe, organized, and sustainable way. These AI-based systems can identify animals, track data, and dispense food responsibly, reducing random feeding while protecting public spaces, improving hygiene, and supporting biodiversity. A step forward for animal welfare, smarter cities, and a more compassionate future. And that's it for The Click.
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4: BBC News with Danielle Jaworwiecka. President Trump has said he's pausing an operation to help ships transit the contested Strait of Hormuz. In a social media post, he indicated that this was to see whether a full and final peace agreement with Iran could be reached. Mr. Trump asserted that great progress had been made on that front, but gave no details. The Iranian Foreign Minister Abbas Araghchi has held talks with his Chinese counterpart Wang Yi in Beijing. Mr. Araghchi's trip comes before a scheduled visit to China next week by President Trump, who'll be meeting President Xi Jinping. The authorities in northeastern Brazil say a teenager has opened fire at a school, killing two members of staff. The suspect, a 13-year-old student at the school, has been detained. Australia's government has confirmed that 13 Australian citizens linked to alleged Islamic State members are returning from Syria. The Home Affairs Minister said the government would not assist the group. Ukrainian officials say Russia has launched further attacks after a unilateral Ukrainian ceasefire was due to come into effect. Officials in Kharkiv said a woman was injured and homes damaged in a Russian drone attack. London's Metropolitan Police has announced the creation of a special unit dedicated to keeping the British capital's Jewish community safe following a spate of hate attacks. Around 100 police officers will form the new team with a budget of over $24 million. Seven of the main candidates running for governor in the largest US state, California, have appeared in another televised debate. Five Democrats and two Republicans participated. Unlike most other states, California has a combined primary. North Korea has revised its constitution to define South Korea as a separate state and drop references to reunification. The South Korean news agency Yonhap says this formalises North Korean leader Kim Jong-un's shift towards a two hostile states policy. BBC News.
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2: Hey, it's Ren, and today is a very special day. The UAE is marking 50 years of armed forces unification. The UAE will celebrate the 50th anniversary of the unification of its armed forces today, reflecting 5 decades of achievements in defending sovereignty and safeguarding national gains. The occasion comes this year as the UAE armed forces have showcased their high efficiency and readiness in countering the recent attacks and all the attempts to undermine the country's security and stability. And this is a great day to celebrate as well, and everyone was talking about it. And in a statement marking the 50th anniversary of the unification of the UAE armed forces, President His Highness Sheikh Mohammed bin Zayed Al Nahyan said the nation's strength lies in its military, the unity of its society, and the resilience of its development model. Now let's talk about something else. Well, Spartans indoor city race is back in Abu Dhabi on Saturday, June the 13th at Etihad Arena. Expect a 3 kilometer, 15 obstacle course designed to test speed, strength, and stamina, all inside a climate-controlled arena. Built for everyone from first-timers to seasoned Spartans, with kids' races running alongside, it's more than just a race. It's a full day of energy, competition, and community. If you are a Spartan racer, let me know on the social media page at Love Radio UAE. And finally, let's talk about furry cats. This is a great news that I'm going to be telling you about. Dubai is redefining compassion with innovation. Dubai municipality has launched the Ihsan Stations, a first-of-its-kind initiative in the region using AI-powered smart devices to feed stray animals across the city. With 12 smart stations placed in key locations, including public parks and facilities by Dubai Holding, this initiative blends technology with kindness, ensuring stray animals are fed in a safe, organized, and sustainable way. These AI-based systems can identify animals, track data, and dispense food responsibly, reducing random feeding while protecting public spaces, improving hygiene, and supporting biodiversity. A step forward for animal welfare, smarter cities, and a more compassionate future. And that's it for The Click.
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1: Hey, this is Ren, and starting with football, what is happening? Manchester City's Premier League title hopes were dealt a crushing blow on Monday as they dropped precious points at Everton, relying on Jeremy Doku's strike deep in injury time to salvage a 3-3 draw. And it is not the record that Chelsea's owners dreamt of when they bought the club 4 years ago. Monday's 3-1 home defeat by Nottingham Forest means the Londoners have actually now lost 6 league games in a row for the first time in 1993. Could have been worse until João Pedro's spectacular overhead strike in the 93rd minute. They were on the course to suffer consecutive league defeats without scoring in any of those matches for the first time in their 121-year history. In tennis, the tour continues across multiple events worldwide with a full slate of matches played yesterday. Everyone's eyes are on Rome Open. And in cricket action from the IPL, so Chennai Super Kings defeat Delhi Capitals by 8 wickets, chasing 155 with ease. And last but not least, in F1, the latest big race, the Miami Grand Prix, was won by Kimi Antonelli, who held off Lando Norris in a dramatic finish. And that's it for your sports.
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4: BBC News with Danielle Jaworowska. President Trump has said he's pausing an operation to help ships transit the Strait of Hormuz. In a social media post, he indicated that this was to see whether a full and final peace agreement with Iran could be reached. So far, there's been only one round of direct talks, which ended without a deal. The Iranian Foreign Minister Abbas Araghchi has held talks with his Chinese counterpart Wang Yi in Beijing. Mr. Araghchi's trip comes before a scheduled visit to China next week by President Trump, who'll be meeting President Xi Jinping. A 13-year-old student has been arrested in Brazil, suspected of killing two members of staff after opening fire at his school. Another employee and a student were injured in the shooting. Australia's government has confirmed that 13 Australian citizens linked to alleged Islamic State members are returning from Syria. Police said some of them would be arrested and charged upon arrival. Ukrainian officials say Russia has launched further attacks after a unilateral Ukrainian ceasefire was due to come into effect. Officials in Kharkiv said a woman was injured and homes damaged in a Russian drone attack. Spain has said it'll let a cruise ship at the centre of a deadly outbreak of hantavirus travel to the Canary Islands. The Ministry of Health in Madrid said it was acting on humanitarian principles following a request from the World Health Organization. Seven of the main candidates running for governor in the largest US state, California, have appeared in another televised debate. Five Democrats and two Republicans sparred over issues including housing, immigration, and President Trump's relationship with the state. North Korea has revised its constitution to define South Korea as a separate state and drop references to reunification. The South Korean news agency Yonhap says this formalizes North Korean leader Kim Jong-un's shift toward a two hostile states policy. And that's the latest BBC News.
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3: Hey, it's Ren, and today is a very special day. The UAE is marking 50 years of armed forces unification. The UAE will celebrate the 50th anniversary of the unification of its armed forces today, reflecting 5 decades of achievements in defending sovereignty and safeguarding national gains. The occasion comes this year as the UAE armed forces have showcased their high efficiency and readiness in countering the recent attacks and all the attempts to undermine the country's security and stability. And this is a great day to celebrate as well, and everyone was talking about it. And in a statement marking the 50th anniversary of the unification of the UAE armed forces, President His Highness Sheikh Mohammed bin Zayed Al Nahyan said the nation's strength lies in its military, the unity of its society and the resilience of its development model. Now let's talk about something else. Well, Spartans indoor city race is back in Abu Dhabi on Saturday, June the 13th at Etihad Arena. Expect a 3 kilometers, 15 obstacle course designed to test speed, strength and stamina, all inside a climate-controlled arena. Built for everyone from first-timers to seasoned Spartans, with kids' races running alongside, it's more than just a race, it's a full day of energy, competition and community. If you are a Spartan racer, let me know on the social media page at Love Radio UAE. And finally, let's talk about furry cats. This is a great news that I'm going to be telling you about. Dubai is redefining compassion with innovation. Dubai municipality has launched the Ihsan Stations, a first of its kind initiative in the region using AI-powered smart devices to feed stray animals across the city. With 12 smart stations placed in key locations, including public parks and facilities by Dubai Holding, this initiative blends technology with kindness, ensuring stray animals are fed in a safe, organized and sustainable way. These AI-based systems can identify animals, track data and dispense food responsibly, reducing random feeding while protecting public spaces, improving hygiene and supporting biodiversity. A step forward for animal welfare, smarter cities and a more compassionate future. And that's it for The Click.
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3: BBC News with Jane Steele. President Trump has said he's pausing a US operation to escort ships through the Strait of Hormuz to see whether a peace agreement with Iran can be reached. The initiative, called Project Freedom, only began on Monday. China's foreign minister has said the situation in the Middle East is at a critical juncture. Wang Yi told his visiting Iranian counterpart Abbas Araghchi that achieving a lasting ceasefire was an urgent priority and it was important to persist with negotiations. German police have raided the homes of more than 35 people suspected of involvement in far-right criminal groups. The targeted individuals are suspected of organising violence through social media. Australia's government has confirmed that 13 Australian citizens linked to alleged Islamic State members are returning from Syria. Police said some of them would be arrested and charged upon arrival. North Korea has revised its constitution to define South Korea as a separate state and drop references to reunification. The South Korean news agency says this formalizes North Korean leader Kim Jong-un's shift towards a two hostile states policy. The revised constitution also designates Kim Jong-un as head of state. Ukrainian officials say Russia has launched further attacks after a unilateral Ukrainian ceasefire was due to come into effect. Officials in Kharkiv said a woman was injured and homes damaged in a Russian drone attack.
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3: Hey, it's Ran, and today is a very special day. The UAE is marking 50 years of armed forces unification. The UAE will celebrate the 50th anniversary of the unification of its armed forces today, reflecting 5 decades of achievements in defending sovereignty and safeguarding national gains. The occasion comes this year as the UAE armed forces have showcased their high efficiency and readiness in countering the recent attacks and all the attempts to undermine the country's security and stability. And this is a great day to celebrate as well, and everyone was talking about it. And in a statement marking the 50th anniversary of the unification of the UAE armed forces, President His Highness Sheikh Mohammed bin Zayed Al Nahyan said the nation's strength lies in its military, the unity of its society and the resilience of its development model. Now let's talk about something else. Well, Spartans indoor city race is back in Abu Dhabi on Saturday, June the 13th at Etihad Arena. Expect a 3 kilometer, 15 obstacle course designed to test speed, strength and stamina, all inside a climate-controlled arena. Built for everyone from first-timers to seasoned Spartans, with kids' races running alongside, it's more than just a race, it's a full day of energy, competition and community. If you are a Spartan racer, let me know on the social media page at Love Radio UAE. And finally, let's talk about furry cats. This is a great news that I'm going to be telling you about. Dubai is redefining compassion with innovation. Dubai municipality has launched the Ihsan Stations, a first of its kind initiative in the region using AI-powered smart devices to feed stray animals across the city. With 12 smart stations placed in key locations, including public parks and facilities by Dubai Holding, this initiative blends technology with kindness, ensuring stray animals are fed in a safe, organized and sustainable way. These AI-based systems can identify animals, track data and dispense food responsibly, reducing random feeding while protecting public spaces, improving hygiene and supporting biodiversity. A step forward for animal welfare, smarter cities and a more compassionate future. And that's it for The Click.
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1: Hey, this is Ren, and starting with football, what is happening? Manchester City's Premier League title hopes were dealt a crushing blow on Monday as they dropped precious points at Everton, relying on Jeremy Doku's strike deep in injury time to salvage a 3-3 draw. And it is not the record that Chelsea's owners dreamt of when they bought the club 4 years ago. Monday's 3-1 home defeat by Nottingham Forest means the Londoners have actually now lost 6 league games in a row for the first time in 1993. It could have been worse until João Pedro's spectacular overhead strike in the 93rd minute. They were on the course to suffer consecutive league defeats without scoring in any of those matches for the first time in their 121-year history. In tennis, the tour continues across multiple events worldwide with a full slate of matches played yesterday. Everyone's eyes are on Rome Open. And in cricket action from the IPL, so Chennai Super Kings defeat Delhi Capitals by 8 wickets, chasing 155 with ease. And last but not least, in F1, the latest big race, the Miami Grand Prix, was won by Kimi Antonelli, who held off Lando Norris in a dramatic finish. And that's it for your sports.
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1: Love you like a brother. 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
5: BBC News with Danielle Yawovietska. President Trump has said he's pausing a US operation to escort ships through the Strait of Hormuz to see whether a peace agreement with Iran can be reached. The initiative, called Project Freedom, only began on Monday. China's foreign minister has said the situation in the Middle East is at a critical juncture. Wang Yi told his visiting Iranian counterpart Abbas Araghchi that achieving a lasting ceasefire was an urgent priority. German police have raided the homes of more than 35 people suspected of involvement in far-right criminal groups. The targeted individuals are suspected of organising violence through social media. Australia's government has confirmed that 13 Australian citizens linked to alleged Islamic State members are returning from Syria. Police said some of them would be arrested and charged upon arrival. The judge in the appeals trial of South Korea's former First Lady Kim Gun-hee has been found dead in Seoul. Ukrainian officials say Russia has launched further attacks after a unilateral Ukrainian ceasefire was due to come into effect. Officials in Kharkiv said a woman was injured and homes damaged in a Russian drone attack. Spain has said it'll let a cruise ship at the centre of a deadly outbreak of hantavirus travel to the Canary Islands. The Ministry of Health said it was acting on humanitarian principles following a request from the World Health Organization. The authorities in Malaysia have displayed for the first time paintings recovered from the country's largest corruption scandal. The four artworks, including pieces by Picasso and Miro, were repatriated from New York last month. They were bought with part of the $4.5 billion siphoned from the 1MDB state fund by high-level officials.
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4: BBC News with Tom Sanders. The Prime Minister of Pakistan, a key mediator between Iran and the US, says there's momentum in negotiations on a peace deal. Shahbaz Sharif praised Donald Trump for pausing the military escort of commercial ships through the Strait of Hormuz that only began on Monday. Earlier, Mr. Trump said he was suspending the operation to see whether an agreement could be reached with Iran. China's foreign minister has said the situation in the Middle East is at a critical juncture. Wang Yi told his visiting Iranian counterpart Abbas Araghchi that achieving a lasting ceasefire was an urgent priority. German police have raided the homes of more than 35 people suspected of involvement in far-right criminal groups. The targeted individuals are suspected of organising violence through social media. Australia's government has confirmed that 13 Australian citizens linked to alleged Islamic State members are returning from Syria. Police said some of them would be charged upon arrival. The judge in the appeals trial of South Korea's former First Lady, Kim Gun-hee, has been found dead in Seoul. Ukraine has accused Russia of breaching a unilateral ceasefire announced by President Zelensky by launching drone attacks on several cities. Officials say a woman travelling in a car was killed in the Sumy region and several buildings were damaged in the city of Kharkiv. The authorities in Malaysia have displayed for the first time paintings recovered from the country's largest corruption scandal. The four artworks, including pieces by Picasso and Miro, were repatriated from New York. They were bought with money siphoned from the 1MDB state fund by high-level officials. BBC News.
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4: BBC News with Danielle Yawovetska. The Prime Minister of Pakistan, a key mediator between Iran and the US, says there's momentum in negotiations on a peace deal. Shahbaz Sharif praised Donald Trump for pausing the military escort of commercial ships through the Strait of Hormuz that only began on Monday. Earlier, Mr. Trump said he was suspending the operation to see whether an agreement could be reached with Iran. China's foreign minister has said the situation in the Middle East is at a critical juncture. Wang Yi told his visiting Iranian counterpart Abbas Araghchi that achieving a lasting ceasefire was an urgent priority. The World Health Organization says three more people have been evacuated from the cruise ship at the centre of a deadly outbreak of hantavirus. There are at least seven suspected cases. Three people have died. German police have raided the homes of more than 35 people suspected of involvement in far-right criminal groups. The targeted individuals are suspected of organising violence through social media. Australia's government has confirmed that 13 Australian citizens linked to alleged Islamic State members are returning from Syria. Police said some of them would be charged upon arrival. Ukraine has accused Russia of breaching a unilateral ceasefire announced by President Zelensky by launching drone attacks on several cities. Officials say a woman travelling in a car was killed in the Sumy region. Venezuela has told the United Nations top court that its rights to the oil-rich territory of Essequibo cannot be taken away. The International Court of Justice is holding hearings aimed at resolving a centuries-old sovereignty dispute between Venezuela and Guyana. BBC News.
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6: Hello, how you doing? My name is Eddie. I'm going to be with you all the way till 8 p.m. Happy Wednesday. How's your week been so far? Let me know on our WhatsApp number, 0555-661-071. I'm going to be talking about Teddy Swims and a little bit of Met Gala because, I mean, it just happened on Sunday night, Monday night. So, you know, still a little bit of Met Gala coming up. In about 20 minutes, I got Fatboy Slim on the way for you as well. Up first, though, Jess Glynn with All I Am right here on Love.
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0: Fatboy Slim and the Rolling Stones right here on Love 107.1, part of the Funasia Network. How you doing? My name is Eddie. I'm going to be with you all the way till 8 p.m. Later on, I'm going to be talking about Teddy Swims. That's coming right after J-Lo, but I've got this for you on the way as well. I'll be very honest with you. I pressed the wrong button. Just forgive me right there. That's coming up later on, but this is the one that I wanted to play you next. Yes, there we go. Oh, it was like a Monday. Alex Warren with Fever Dream is on the way for you. But right before that, I've got Ren on the click next, talking about some AI and stray cats and all that. Listen up.
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3: Hey, it's Ren, and today is a very special day. The UAE is marking 50 years of armed forces unification. The UAE will celebrate the 50th anniversary of the unification of its armed forces today, reflecting 5 decades of achievements in defending sovereignty and safeguarding national gains. The occasion comes this year as the UAE armed forces have showcased their high efficiency and readiness in countering the recent attacks and all the attempts to undermine the country's security and stability. And this is a great day to celebrate as well, and everyone was talking about it. And in a statement marking the 50th anniversary of the unification of the UAE armed forces, President His Highness Sheikh Mohammed bin Zayed Al Nahyan said the nation's strength lies in its military, the unity of its society, and the resilience of its development model. Now let's talk about something else. Well, Spartans indoor city race is back in Abu Dhabi on Saturday, June the 13th at Etihad Arena. Expect a 3 kilometers, 15 obstacle course designed to test speed, strength, and stamina, all inside a climate-controlled arena. Built for everyone from first-timers to seasoned Spartans, with kids' races running alongside, it's more than just a race. It's a full day of energy, competition, and community. If you are a Spartan racer, let me know on the social media page at Love Radio UAE. And finally, let's talk about furry cats. This is a great news that I'm going to be telling you about. Dubai is redefining compassion with innovation. Dubai municipality has launched the Ihsan Stations, a first-of-its-kind initiative in the region using AI-powered smart devices to feed stray animals across the city. With 12 smart stations placed in key locations, including public parks and facilities by Dubai Holding, this initiative blends technology with kindness, ensuring stray animals are fed in a safe, organized, and sustainable way. These AI-based systems can identify animals, track data, and dispense food responsibly, reducing random feeding while protecting public spaces, improving hygiene, and supporting biodiversity. A step forward for animal welfare, smarter cities, and a more compassionate future. And that's it for The Click.
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0: J-Lo right here on Love 107.1, part of the Funasia Network. How you doing? My name is Eddie, and she says that. I mean, anyways, no comment. Anyways, Teddy Swims, one of the biggest artists out there. I mean, what does he do? He blends country, R&B, pop, all sort of stuff right there. He's been like number one hit on the Hot 100 on the Billboard, all that sort of stuff. Who do you think his biggest critic is? It's his son. In an interview earlier, he talked about how, like, it is his son is his biggest critic, and he just wants his son to think he's cool. And I think that's the cutest thing ever. He was down at Stagecoach 2026 a couple weeks ago, I think, and he had his dad there. So imagine this, three generations of this family out there. And he doesn't care about the audience, I think. He doesn't care about anybody out there. He only cares how cool he is to his son. And I think that's the cutest thing out there. If you're a dad, if you're a parent, even if you're a mom, if you get really good at your job, whatever it may be, if you are already at the top, who do you think you have to make proud? Is it like your son, your children all together, or is it like somebody at work? Oh, sorry. That was not a burp. I'm honest. Who is it? Is it somebody at work? Is it your child? Who do you think needs to be proud of you? Or you just do it for yourself? Let me know. 7001 is the SMS. And here's Pitbull with John Ryan with Fireball right here on Love 107.1.
1: Mr. Worldwide to infinity. You know the roof on fire. 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
4: All right, taking a look at the roads across Dubai right now. There is heavy traffic on E44 Ras Al Khor Road heading southbound. Speeds down to 11 kilometers per hour. That is just in front of Dubai Design District. If you're heading northbound on E11 Sheikh Zayed Road, expect a bit of delay just after Mall of the Emirates heading northbound, obviously. The traffic kind of continues and gets even slower as you get closer to what used to be the World Trade Center. Roundabout Hesse Street is looking all right at the moment. However, the closer you get to the JVC district, passing the Al Khail Road crossing and the Al Barsha police station, speeds drop down significantly to 10 kilometers per hour. If there's anything I've missed out, 7001 is the SMS. Drive safe. Let me know only if it's absolutely safe to do so.
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1: How you doing? My name is Eddie, and starting with the world of golf, as Bryson DeChambeau says he will focus on growing his YouTube channel and only play tournaments that want him if LIV Golf does not survive. DeChambeau also mentioned, "I think from my perspective, I would love to grow my YouTube channel three times, maybe even more, and then I would love to play tournaments that want me." And in the world of tennis, world number one Aryna Sabalenka believes players will boycott a Grand Slam at some point because of the ongoing dispute over prize money. The Belarusian said, "I think at some point we will boycott it. I feel like it's going to be the only way to kind of fight for our rights." Fourth-ranked Coco Gauff said she could 100% see herself boycotting a Grand Slam if everyone were to move as one and collaborate. And last but not least, in the world of football, Arsenal beat Atletico Madrid to reach the Champions League final for the first time in 20 years and just the second time in the club's 140-year history. Arsenal have a chance to become European champions for the first time and could even do the continental doubles, as they are also top of the Premier League. And that is your sports.
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6: How you doing? My name is Eddie. We're part of the Fun Asia Network. I'm going to be with you all the way till 8 p.m. You know Met Gala happened. All these huge brands, Dior, I don't know, Givenchy? How do you say it? You know, I'm in the different tax bracket. I don't even know how to pronounce it. All of these brands out there. However, there's some brands that you would be surprised. I mean, Bad Bunny and Kylie Jenner were wearing very everyday type of brands. I'll tell you right after Sam Fender. Stick around.
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6: All right, taking a look at the traffic right now. Heading northbound on E311 is super slow moving at the moment. Speeds down to about 35 kilometers per hour due to a small accident just before Ittisalat Academy as you are heading northbound. Airport tunnel congested as well. Nadohammar Street is kind of slow moving at the moment. However, the traffic does pick up right after you exit the airport tunnel heading into Sharjah on Beirut Street. Speeds down to about 60 kilometers per hour. Parallel to that, E11 Al Ittihad Street heading into Sharjah, slow moving right around Dubai Police General Headquarters. Then it kind of eases up as you're passing Al Nahda 1. Again, it does pick up and get much slower, down to 15 kilometers per hour on the Al Nahda Sharjah side. If there's anything I've missed out, 7001 is the SMS. Do let me know only if it's absolutely safe to do so. Drive safe.
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Dean with Rein Me In right here on Love 107.1, part of the Funasia Network. How you doing? My name is Eddie, and Met Gala this, Met Gala that, Dior, I don't know, Givenchy, LV, all these huge, beautiful brands out there just giving their best artistic views on different outfits for these huge A-list celebrities out there. I mean, me and you, I mean, I hope you can afford it. I probably can't with my paycheck out here. Anyways, boss, if you're listening, I cannot buy what they have over there, right? However, it's not always Dior and all these different brands out there. You've got your quote-unquote fast fashion brands kind of partaking in Met Gala, just, you know, sneaking in and decking out all these beautiful, amazing-looking celebrities in their outfits. For example, everybody saw Bad Bunny. He looked a bit older. He looked super cool. He was wearing Zara, which is insane to me. Fleetwood Mac singer Stevie Nicks, Zara as well. Funny enough, Golden State Warriors star Jimmy Butler, he took time off playing to come over there. He was wearing Aloe. Interesting outfit. I think we're wearing the same pants. Mine are not from Aloe. Same design, though. Kylie Jenner, she wore Gap. But her boyfriend, Timothy, or fiancé, husband, I don't know what their situation is, he took time off to go watch the Knicks play. So, I think Jimmy was here. Timothy left for that. But I wish, you know, maybe Gap, Aloe, Zara, all these guys come together and actually release these for the public so me and you can go and buy it. Would you buy something? Is there something you saw at the Met Gala which you think you would actually wear it? Maybe just rock up on a Monday to office with something absolutely crazy with that lady with the ship on her head. That would have been amazing. I'd rock that. I would absolutely rock that. 0555-66-1071. Which Met Gala outfit really impressed you? Which one would you wear to work? Let me know. Here's Taya Cruz with Dynamite.

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4: As the mercury rises, keep an eye on the weather to stay cool.
5: It's 37 degrees Celsius. We have wind gusts up to 20 kilometers per hour. And tonight's going to be clear and very warm with lows of 30 degrees Celsius.
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2: BBC News with Danielle Yawovetska. The Prime Minister of Pakistan, a key mediator between Iran and the US, says there's momentum in negotiations on a peace deal. Shahbaz Sharif praised Donald Trump for pausing the military escort of commercial ships through the Strait of Hormuz that only began on Monday. Earlier, Mr. Trump said he was suspending the operation to see whether an agreement could be reached with Iran. China's foreign minister has said the situation in the Middle East is at a critical juncture. Wang Yi told his visiting Iranian counterpart Abbas Araghchi that achieving a lasting ceasefire was an urgent priority. The World Health Organization says three more people have been evacuated from the cruise ship at the centre of a deadly outbreak of hantavirus. There are at least seven suspected cases. Three people have died. German police have raided the homes of more than 35 people suspected of involvement in far-right criminal groups. The targeted individuals are suspected of organising violence through social media. Australia's government has confirmed that 13 Australian citizens linked to alleged Islamic State members are returning from Syria. Police said some of them would be charged upon arrival. Ukraine has accused Russia of breaching a unilateral ceasefire announced by President Zelensky by launching drone attacks on several cities. Officials say a woman travelling in a car was killed in the Sumy region. Venezuela has told the United Nations top court that its rights to the oil-rich territory of Essequibo cannot be taken away. The International Court of Justice is holding hearings aimed at resolving a centuries-old sovereignty dispute between Venezuela and Guyana. BBC News.
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4: Hello, just gone 5 o'clock. How you doing? I'm Eddie. I'm with you up until 8 p.m. You can't get rid of me this hour. I'm giving you the chance to win 2 tickets to go watch whatever movie you like down at Vox Cinemas. That's coming up in 20 minutes exactly. I got Ruben Studdart with Flying Without Wings on the way. Up first, though, Jesse J with Price Tag.
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4: It's one of those songs, I'm telling you. It's just got good vibes in it. Jesse J, Price Tag? It's from 2011? I had no idea. It's Love 107.

0: All right. Okay, flying without wings right here on Love 107.1, part of the Funimation Network. I genuinely forgot that little part at the end even exists. How you doing? I'm Eddie. Got this for you on the way. Bruno Mars, I Just Might, is on the way for you right before that. Ren's on the click next. Could I ask for
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4: Hey, it's Ren, and today is a very special day. The UAE is marking 50 years of armed forces unification. The UAE will celebrate the 50th anniversary of the unification of its armed forces today, reflecting 5 decades of achievements in defending sovereignty and safeguarding national gains. The occasion comes this year as the UAE armed forces have showcased their high efficiency and readiness in countering the recent attacks and all the attempts to undermine the country's security and stability. And this is a great day to celebrate as well. And everyone was talking about it. And in a statement marking the 50th anniversary of the unification of the UAE Armed Forces, President His Highness Sheikh Mohammed bin Zayed Al Nahyan said the nation's strength lies in its military, the unity of its society, and the resilience of its development model. Now let's talk about something else. Well, Spartans indoor city race is back in Abu Dhabi on Saturday, June the 13th at Etihad Arena. Expect a 3 kilometers, 15 obstacle course designed to test speed, strength and stamina, all inside a climate-controlled arena. Built for everyone from first-timers to seasoned Spartans, with kids' races running alongside, it's more than just a race, it's a full day of energy, competition and community. If you are a Spartan racer, let me know on the social media page at Love Radio UAE. And finally, let's talk about furry cats. This is a great news that I'm going to be telling you about. Dubai is redefining compassion with innovation. Dubai municipality has launched the Ihsan Stations, a first-of-its-kind initiative in the region using AI-powered smart devices to feed stray animals across the city. With 12 smart stations placed in key locations, including public parks and facilities by Dubai Holding, this initiative blends technology with kindness, ensuring stray animals are fed in a safe, organized, and sustainable way. These AI-based systems can identify animals, track data, and dispense food responsibly, reducing random feeding while protecting public spaces, improving hygiene, and supporting biodiversity. A step forward for animal welfare, smarter cities, and a more compassionate future. And that's it for The Click.
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0: Miles Smith, Niall Horan with Drive Safe right here on Love 107.1, part of the Funasia Network. How you doing? My name is Eddie. I'm with you all the way till 8 o'clock, and this is your chance to win two tickets to go watch whatever movie you like down at Vox Cinemas. It could be the brand new Devil Wears Prada, whatever. All you have to do is answer my pop quiz question, right? It's just simple. It's just pop culture. And there's a series out there that they have announced that their fourth season is coming out. I'll tell you about that in about 10 minutes. But what I want you to do is guess the name of the season only and only based off of this 15-second clip of the theme song. All right? I hope you've seen season one and two specially because this is very prominent. Ready? It's very famous, very distinct. All you have to do is WhatsApp 0555-66-1071 and tell me which series this is. Your name alongside your answer. It's simple. It's easy. There's only one series out there that has this theme song. 0555-66-1071. It's got a flower name in it. All you have to do is that. 0555-66-1071 is the WhatsApp number. Your name alongside the name of the series. First person to send it gets two tickets.
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0: Taking a look at the roads heading northbound E44, Al Khail Road is super slow moving right in front of GEMS Wellington Academy. Al Khail speeds down to about 20 kilometers per hour as you are heading northbound. However, parallel to that, heading southbound just in front of Dubai Hills, I have very slow moving traffic. There is a car reported on the shoulder of the road just before the Al Maraba Street exit, so keep that in mind. Umsakeim Street, both directions, super slow moving. Hessa Street, all right looking. However, there has been an accident on the exit that takes you to Al Khail Road, so keep that in mind. Drive safe. Anything I've missed out, 7001 is the SMS. Get in touch only if it's absolutely safe to do so.
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Core right here on Love 107.1, part of the Funation Network. How you doing? My name is Eddie. I'm going to be with you all the way till 8 p.m. And I've got great news for you. If you love White Lotus, season 4 is in the making, and now they've officially told what the plot is. I mean, if you've missed out on it, I'll give you a little hint, but I won't really spoil it. If you haven't seen the first 3 seasons, go and watch it right now. Like, binge it over the weekend. Binge it tonight, even. Skip work tomorrow. So the first 3 seasons, all just about, like, wealthy tourists in, like, Hawaii, Sicily, Thailand. But season 4, I mean, it's all about ego and who's better and who's wealthier and all that. But now imagine this. Season 4 is going to be about 2 rival film teams arriving at Cannes during Cannes Film Festival. And they just, imagine this. 2 huge film crews, big egos, think of like A-list stars and all that. I can already predict all the drama coming up. And the best part about it is it's in 2 separate hotels now. So one's going to be in like a beachfront palace. The other one's going to be like in a luxury hilltop estate. I love this. This is amazing. This is just right up my alley. I love it. And the actress Helena Bowman Carter, which we had her in, I mean, bunch of movies. She was in Alice in Wonderland, she was in Fight Club, she was in all those great movies. She was supposed to be in it, however, she was supposed to, you know, play a washed-up actress trying to make a comeback and all that, but then left after like a couple of weeks because she was like, nah, this is not exactly what I've been looking for. Creative differences and all that. I'm excited for it. Are you excited for season 4 of The White Lotus? If you are, let me know what you're hoping for. 0555-661071 is the SMS. The WhatsApp.

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2: Right, taking a look at the traffic across Dubai right now. Very slow moving across Hesse Street towards JVC. There's been an accident earlier reported on the exit heading towards E44 Al Khail Road. Also, another accident has been reported on Hesse Street. However, this is heading east to west as you come off of E311 and try to go towards JVC and Al Barsha Police Station. That will slow you down as well. If you're on E311 heading northbound, there's been a couple accidents reported, one just in front of Dubai Production City, one further down right around the Arabian Ranches. That's actually multiple accidents have been reported there. Speeds down to about 10 kilometers per hour. Please watch out and drive safe. The traffic on E311 kind of continues all the way to Sharjah, not surprising. And it does get slightly better right after the Dubai Sharjah border. If there's anything I've missed out, 7001 is the SMS.
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1: Well, he first rose to fame as the frontman of The Police with hits like Every Breath You Take before going

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1: Well, he first rose to fame as the frontman of The Police with hits like Every Breath You Take before going solo with songs like Fields of Gold and also Desert Rose, which I'll play for you right now. He's collaborated with artists like Shaggy, Eric Clapton, and much, much more. He's won a bunch of Grammys, and where he gets his name from is when he used to be very young, he used to be in a jazz band, and apparently, according to him, the outfit and the uniform of the band was nylon pink tops. And he was like, yeah, I'm not wearing that. So he just wore a sweater that his girlfriend had knit him, and it was all black and yellow. You see where I'm going with this? Any guesses?
0: Artists that changed the world.
1: Our artist that changed the world is none other than Sting himself. Right here on Love 107.1. The funny part is, in an interview, he talks about this whole black and yellow sweater and all that. In another interview, he says, there was never a black and yellow sweater. It's all fake news. I don't know. Maybe he just doesn't want to talk about his ex-girlfriend anymore. Which one's true? I wonder. I mean, but again, he is one of the best artists out there. Here he is with Desert Rose, Sting, our artist that changed the world, right here on Love 107.1.

0: As the mercury rises, keep an eye on the weather to stay cool.
1: It's currently 37 degrees Celsius, feels like 36 though, and wind gusts up to 19 kilometers per hour. Tonight's going to be clear and very warm with lows of 30 degrees Celsius.
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4: BBC News with Danielle Yawavetska. The Prime Minister of Pakistan, a key mediator between Iran and the US, has said there's momentum in negotiations on a deal to end the war. In a post on social media, Shehbaz Sharif praised President Trump for pausing the military escort of commercial ships through the Strait of Hormuz, which only began on Monday. The Lebanese National News Agency says that 6 people have been killed in the latest wave of Israeli airstrikes on eastern and southern areas in the country. Despite a ceasefire that is still nominally in force, the Israeli military has continued to carry out attacks on what it says are Hezbollah targets. Oil prices have fallen and global stock markets have risen following reports that the US and Iran are close to a deal to end the war. Meanwhile, airlines have cut 13,000 flights globally so far this month as jet fuel prices soar. The World Health Organization has confirmed an 8th case of hantavirus on board a cruise ship at the centre of a deadly outbreak of the disease. They've also confirmed that it can be transmitted between humans. 3 passengers have died. The Spanish government says those remaining on board are asymptomatic. Scientists say a massive wave that swept through a narrow Alaskan fjord last year is the 2nd largest ever recorded. Such waves, known as mega tsunamis, are caused by landslides crashing into water. President Zelensky of Ukraine says Russia has decided to reject efforts to stop fighting by launching drone attacks on several cities in Ukraine, which had called for a unilateral ceasefire. BBC World News.
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6: Hello, just gone 6 o'clock. How you doing? I'm Eddie. 2 more hours with you. Got Calvin Harris for you on the way with Rag & Bone Matt. Up first, though, Justin Bieber with Boyfriend. All of his songs are across the charts, like at the top, because you know what? He decided to play off of his laptop at Coachella. I respect that. Here he is with Boyfriend right here on Love.
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0: Curtis and Rag and Bone Man right here on Love 107.1, part of the Phonasia Network. How you doing? I'm Eddie. I saw a really weird thing. I'll tell you right after Black Eyed Peas. I've got this for you on the way. Olivia Rodrigo with Drop Dead is on the way for you. Right before that, I've got Ren on the Click with all the latest updates next.
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3: Hey, it's Ren, and today is a very special day. The UAE is marking 50 years of armed forces unification. The UAE will celebrate the 50th anniversary of the unification of its armed forces today, reflecting 5 decades of achievement in defending sovereignty and safeguarding national gains. The occasion comes this year as the UAE armed forces have showcased their high efficiency and readiness in countering the recent attacks and all the attempts to undermine the country's security and stability. And this is a great day to celebrate as well, and everyone was talking about it. And in a statement marking the 50th anniversary of the unification of the UAE armed forces, President His Highness Sheikh Mohammed bin Zayed Al Nahyan said the nation's strength lies in its military, the unity of its society, and the resilience of its development model. Now let's talk about something else. Well, Spartans indoor city race is back in Abu Dhabi on Saturday, June the 13th at Etihad Arena. Expect a 3 kilometers, 15 obstacle course designed to test speed, strength, and stamina, all inside a climate-controlled arena. Built for everyone from first-timers to seasoned Spartans, with kids' races running alongside, it's more than just a race. It's a full day of energy, competition, and community. If you are a Spartan racer, let me know on the social media page at Love Radio UAE. And finally, let's talk about furry cats. This is a great news that I'm going to be telling you about. Dubai is redefining compassion with innovation. Dubai municipality has launched the Ihsan Stations, a first-of-its-kind initiative in the region using AI-powered smart devices to feed stray animals across the city. With 12 smart stations placed in key locations, including public parks and facilities by Dubai Holding, this initiative blends technology with kindness, ensuring stray animals are fed in a safe, organized, and sustainable way. These AI-based systems can identify animals, track data, and dispense food responsibly, reducing random feeding while protecting public spaces, improving hygiene, and supporting biodiversity. A step forward for animal welfare, smarter cities, and a more compassionate future. And that's it for The Click.
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Black Eyed Peas with Let's Get It Started right here on Love 107.1, part of the Funasia Network. How you doing? I'm Eddie, and I've seen something really weird today. As I just parked my car outside on the main road around, 2 p.m. trying to get in, it's super hot, right? Temperatures around, I'm guessing, 35, 40 degrees, just around that ballpark. I'm not going to be exact. However, I see this lady, and I'm not judging. I am confused. I need answers. As simple as this, I'm not judging this person. This lady is on an electric scooter just going. That's fine. It's okay. There's a little bike path thingy. However, what really caught my eye was the fact that she had a mask on, and it wasn't like one of those surgical masks that we wore during the pandemic or something like that. No, it's a bit dusty out, but the mask was not like that. The mask, you know those little rejuvenating masks you put on? That covers your whole face. However, think of the surgical mask for the whole face. Eye holes. I don't know if she was on her way to rob a bank or something. She had sunglasses on, that mask. And have you ever had your car, you put up one of those, umbrella thingies, those reflective stuff at the front windshield, so it just, deflects the sun so your car doesn't get hot? It had, I'm not kidding you, I'm not over-exaggerating, same material. It looked shiny, it was the same thickness as she, she zoomed past me, but I clocked her and I could see what's happening there. The thing is, I'm confused. What is it? Is it to stop the sun hitting her face? Is this something surgical? Should I get on it? Because I think, I do not apply enough sunscreen. Maybe that's the best next thing. Just a whole reflective thing. Is that the new trend? If you know about it, let me know. 0555-66-1071. I'm a bit confused, honestly. I really want to know what is going on. If you use one of these, please let me know. It looked cool. If you've seen the new Batman, it looked like the Riddler mask, but even better. Here's James Young with Infinity right here on Love.

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4: Taking a look at the roads across Dubai right now. E311 heading into Sharjah, super slow moving as usual. Hesse Street's looking all right. However, the closer you get off of Sheikh Zayed Road towards JVC, the traffic does pick up. Slow moving traffic, bumper to bumper, speeds down to 16 kilometers per hour. There also has been an accident reported on E311 Sheikh Mohammed bin Zayed Road as you pass the JVC district and you get closer towards the Arabian Ranches, just between those two before Dubai Miracle Garden. An accident has been reported. There are objects on the road as well, so please drive safe. The traffic kind of continues northbound passing your Global Village, which speeds down to 30 kilometers per hour. Another accident reported on E311. However, this is heading southbound before Falcon City of Wonders. If you're heading southbound and you've passed, let's say, Wadi Safa and International City, you will see the accident very, very early on after those bits. Heading into Sharjah, congested as usual. Anything I've missed out, 7001 is the SMS number.
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1: How you doing? My name is Eddie, and starting with the world of golf, as Bryson DeChambeau says he will focus on growing his YouTube channel and only play tournaments that want him if LIV Golf does not survive. DeChambeau also mentioned, "I think from my perspective, I'd love to grow my YouTube channel 3 times, maybe even more, and then I would love to play tournaments that want me." And in the world of tennis, world number one Aryna Sabalenka believes players will boycott a Grand Slam at some point because of the ongoing dispute over prize money. The Belarusian said, "I think at some point we will boycott it. I feel like it's going to be the only way to kind of fight for our rights." Fourth-ranked Coco Gauff said she could 100% see herself boycotting a Grand Slam if everyone were to move as one and collaborate. And last but not least, in the world of football, Arsenal beat Atletico Madrid to reach the Champions League final for the first time in 20 years and just the second time in the club's 140-year history. Arsenal have a chance to become European champions for the first time and could even do the continental doubles, as they are also top of the Premier League. And that is your sports.
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0: That's another legend of music. Back into time. 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With E and.
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8: Right, taking a look at the traffic across Dubai. Heading southbound, surprisingly, on Al Khail Road is super slow moving. Heading towards, let's say, what I have here is Dubai Hills. Also, an accident has been reported heading northbound in front of Dubai Hills on E44 Al Khail Road. Keep that in mind. Speeds down to about 30 to 40 kilometers per hour. Hesse Street looking all right. However, the closer you get to the JVZ district, the busier it gets and the slower the speed gets. Speeds down to 20 kilometers per hour. That's your average speed the closer you get to JVC on Hesse Street off of Sheikh Zayed Road. Also, if you are on, exactly. On Hesse Street and heading towards E311 Sheikh Mohammed bin Zayed Road, that little bridge that takes you there is going to slow you down due to an accident right on E311 just as you come off the bridge, the turn heading northbound. If there's anything I've missed out, 7001 is the SMS. Stay safe. If there's anything out there, let me know, only if it's safe to do so.
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Rihanna with Disturbia right here on Love 107.1, part of the Funation Network. How you doing? My name is Eddie. And what would you do if a random number sent you an invitation to a very famous wedding? What would you do? I think I would click on the link, which isn't great. I'll tell you what happened right after Dua Lipa. Here's Kygo and Whitney Houston with Higher Love right here on Love.

0: with Houdini right here on Love 107.1. We're part of the Funasia Network. How you doing? My name is Eddie. I'm going to be with you all the way till 8 p.m. And what would you do if, I mean, before I even start with that, Dubai Police, since day one's been telling us, if you get a dodgy SMS, a text, a WhatsApp, email, just do not, please, do not ever click that link. However, you know, I might be on the other side of that. I'm a bit dumb, I'll be honest. However, something really interesting's happened. A very famous singer, Maren Morris. You know her? You don't? Let me remind you. This is her song. Oh, baby. Yeah. Why don't you just meet me in the middle? Her. So, she said that she received a little SMS. Actually, you know what? Let me just play it off right here for you.
1: I got this like spam text a couple weeks ago and it was like, you're invited to Taylor and Travis's wedding. And I was like, this, I'm blocking this because like there's no way they would send an invitation through like a text like this. But I was like, how do they have my number? This is weird.
0: I'm afraid to tell you, I would have probably clicked that link. I'm not proud of myself for saying this. However, if I had the chance, the like 2% chance of that SMS being real, and I have a chance to go to Travis and Taylor's wedding, I would have accepted it. Would you? But if you would, we'd both end up losing all our money to the scammers. Just letting you know.
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0: Well, taking a look at the temperature, it is 36 degrees Celsius, feels like 35, wind gusts up to 17 kilometers per hour, and tonight's going to be clear and very warm with lows of 30 degrees Celsius.
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4: BBC News with Govinda Gill. The Prime Minister of Pakistan, a key mediator between Iran and the US, has said there's momentum in negotiations on a deal to end the war. In a post on social media, Shahbaz Sharif praised President Trump for pausing the military escort of commercial ships through the Strait of Hormuz, which only began on Monday. The Lebanese National News Agency says that six people have been killed in the latest wave of Israeli airstrikes on eastern and southern areas of the country. Despite a ceasefire that is nominally in force, the Israeli military has continued to carry out attacks on what it says are Hezbollah targets. Oil prices have fallen and global stock markets have risen following reports that the US and Iran are close to a deal to end the war. Meanwhile, airlines have cut 13,000 flights globally so far this month as jet fuel prices soar. The World Health Organization has confirmed an eighth case of hantavirus on board a cruise ship at the center of a deadly outbreak of the disease. They've also confirmed that it can be transmitted between humans. Three passengers have died. Scientists say a massive wave that swept through a narrow Alaskan fjord last year is the second largest ever recorded. Such waves, known as mega tsunamis, are caused by landslides crashing into water. And the billionaire media mogul and philanthropist Ted Turner has died at the age of 87. He founded the CNN network in 1980. That's the latest world news from the BBC.
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7: Hello, just gone 7 o'clock. How you doing? How's your evening been so far? I'm Eddie, going to be with you all the way till 8. It's my last hour with you. I've got Nelly and Kelly Rowland with Dilemma on the way for you. Up first, a Marshmello and Kane Brown with Miles on It right here on Love.
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0: And part of the Funasia Network. How you doing? I'm Eddie. Going to be with you all the way till 8 p.m. Hope you're having a great time. I've got this for you on the way. I know deep down you want me. Oh. And Zara Larsson and Tyla with She Did It Again. That's on the way for you. But right before that, I've got Ren on the click with all the latest updates next. Could I ask for
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3: Hey, it's Ren, and today is a very special day. The UAE is marking 50 years of armed forces unification. The UAE will celebrate the 50th anniversary of the unification of its armed forces today, reflecting 5 decades of achievements in defending sovereignty and safeguarding national gains. The occasion comes this year as the UAE armed forces have showcased their high efficiency and readiness in countering the recent attacks and all the attempts to undermine the country's security and stability. And this is a great day to celebrate as well. And everyone was talking about it. And in a statement marking the 50th anniversary of the unification of the UAE Armed Forces, President His Highness Sheikh Mohammed bin Zayed Al Nahyan said the nation's strength lies in its military, the unity of its society, and the resilience of its development model. Now let's talk about something else. Well, Spartans indoor city race is back in Abu Dhabi on Saturday, June the 13th at Etihad Arena. Expect a 3 kilometers, 15 obstacle course designed to test speed, strength and stamina, all inside a climate-controlled arena. Built for everyone from first-timers to seasoned Spartans, with kids' races running alongside, it's more than just a race, it's a full day of energy, competition and community. If you are a Spartan racer, let me know on the social media page at Love Radio UAE. And finally, let's talk about furry cats. This is a great news that I'm going to be telling you about. Dubai is redefining compassion with innovation. Dubai municipality has launched the Ihsan Stations, a first of its kind initiative in the region using AI-powered smart devices to feed stray animals across the city. With 12 smart stations placed in key locations, including public parks and facilities by Dubai Holding, this initiative blends technology with kindness, ensuring stray animals are fed in a safe, organized, and sustainable way. These AI-based systems can identify animals, track data, and dispense food responsibly, reducing random feeding while protecting public spaces, improving hygiene, and supporting biodiversity. A step forward for animal welfare, smarter cities, and a more compassionate future. And that's it for The Click.
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1: Now taking a look at the roads across Dubai, E311 heading into Sharjah, super slow moving at the moment. There's reports of speeds down to about 50 to maybe 40 kilometers per hour just after Mertif City Center. Also, Hesse Street is super slow moving at the moment. If you're coming off of Sheikh Zayed Road heading towards JVC, speeds down to what I can see here is 16 kilometers per hour because everybody's trying to get into JVC. Also, an accident has been reported as you take that off ramp on to E44 Al Khail Road. It's just right there, so keep that in mind as well. The traffic in JVC just kind of goes deep down towards District 11 and District 15 as well. Another accident reported on Hesse Street. However, this one is further down by JVC, but however, it gets closer to E311. So from JVC onto E311, that is another accident reported right there on Hesse Street. If there's anything I've missed out, 7001 is the SMS.
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5: Hey, what's up? 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I'm Eddie, and there's a brand new beach opened in Dubai, and I think it's such a cool little thing. 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I've seen the walls up for the longest time, but I'll tell you where it is exactly right after Lady Gaga. Here's Justin Timberlake on Love.

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3: Taking a look at the roads across Dubai right now. Very slow moving traffic on Hesse Street heading towards JVC. The closer you get to JVC off of Sheikh Zayed Road on Hesse Street, the busier and slower it gets. Speeds down to 13 kilometers per hour. Parallel to that, Sekaim Street looking actually much better than Hesse Street at the moment. If you're heading northbound on Al Khail Road, E44, there has been an accident reported just across from Dubai Hills Central Park. And a little bit of congestion just as you get closer to Dubai Design District on Al Khair Road as well. Another accident reported. That's just after the Godolphin Stables before Dubai Design District, maybe a couple kilometers out. And if you're heading northbound using Ras Al Khor Road onto Nad Al Hamar Street, I got bad news for you. Speeds are down to 20 kilometers per hour going into the airport tunnel and out of it. If there's anything I've missed out, 7001 is the SMS. Update me only if it's absolutely safe to do so.
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It's Lady Gaga and Doechii with Runway right here on Love 107.1. That song's in the brand new Devil Wears Prada movie. I haven't seen it yet. Is it good? I'm 100% sure. You need to watch it. And there's a brand new beach unveiled in Dubai. It's not like it didn't exist. It existed. It was the Mamzar Beach. Now they shut it down for about like maybe a year, and they did the best facelift on that beach that you can ever imagine. I mean, it was already iconic. They've made it even better. Now it's called the Khor Al Mamzar Beach, and this is amazing. They've increased the swimming shoreline to almost 4 kilometers. It was a bit tiny. Now they just add a little bit more, and they're like, you know what? You've got 4 kilometers of shoreline. Just go ahead and swim. And they've got, this is Dubai, all right? This is Dubai. We always have got to do the world's first in every single thing. So this beach has the region's first floating walkway. I have no idea what that means. I will be going and checking it out maybe tomorrow morning. And it's got a 300 meter night beach. I love that. You know what's great about Dubai? You can go at night and swim. And they're gonna have lights for it. Because you know what? During the day, we're working, it's too hot, you don't wanna do it, it's cool. Also, I love running. They have a 5.5 kilometer walk and running and cycling track. Just do a loop of that, and that's about what, 11 kilometers. How great is that? And their sandy beachfront's increased by like 110%. They've got 12 lifeguard towers, 12 emergency call points, F&B all around. That's the place to go. What I recommend you to do this Saturday, this Sunday, don't go to Kite Beach, go here. You know, try it out. See what's the vibe. If you've already been there, I need you to tell me what is the vibe. How does it look like? Is it cool? What do we expect? All right, 0555-66-1071 is the WhatsApp number. I'm looking forward to it. I might go there tomorrow morning. But if you've been there, let me know already. Here's Lizzo with Juice right here on Love.

0: The mercury rises. Keep an eye on the weather to stay cool.
1: It's 35 degrees Celsius, wind gusts up to 15 kilometers per hour, and tonight's going to be clear and very warm with lows of 30 degrees Celsius. Tomorrow's going to be super hot with highs of 41 degrees Celsius.
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LL Cool J with Paradise. Sammy Rhee on it as well. How you doing? My name is Eddie. I'm going to be with you all the way till 8, which is about 5 minutes from right now. So stick around. I'll be back again tomorrow, 4 till 8. But tomorrow with Ren from 6 a.m. till 10 a.m. Yep, 10 a.m. You get 2 tickets to go watch whatever movie you want down at Vox Cinemas, all right? So tune in for that. I have the 2 tickets as well. But then again, if you're working tomorrow morning, she's there. She's got all the cool stuff. Here's Benson Boone for you with Sorry I'm Here for Someone Else. I'm right here on Love. I'm done.

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2: Dougie, you told me he been on some positive. Yeah, yeah. 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Yeah, yeah. 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I've been moving too fast. 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Remember when cops are rats talking out my boy, you ain't.

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my drive to the top. 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I blasted off the planet, rock that caused catastrophe, and it matters more because I had it. Now I had a thought about wreaking havoc on an opposition. Kind of shocking, they want a static with precision. I'm automatic, quarterback. I ain't talking second packet. 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Who

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It's Mr. 305 checking in for the remix. You know they had that 75 Street Brazil. Well, this year's gonna be called Gaiocho. Que hola, cada, que hola, omega. And this how we gonna do it. Dale!

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